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0: 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It is David Raines in with you on this Wednesday morning. And today's listener dilemma is about a neighborhood carpool that's starting to feel more like a second job. A listener organized a carpool for four kids going to the same school, but one parent regularly cancels at last minute, leaving our listener scrambling to rearrange the mornings and pay for extra school daycare afterwards. Now the same parent has a new work schedule and wants our listener to drive her daughter every single day. Our listener agreed, but is now thinking about the asking the parent to chip in for gas and childcare costs. And here's the question. Is it unreasonable, or is it time for this parent to start sharing the expense of a favor that has become a daily responsibility? We want to know what you think today. Make sure to head to our Facebook page and weigh in on our listener dilemma. Got lots more great music on the way this morning, including one from Norman Greenbaum coming up.
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0: 93.5 The Wave, David Raines in with you this morning, and LEDs are everywhere, but one neuroscientist said they could be putting your health at risk. His warning is raising eyebrows and plenty of disagreement as well. He switched to the LED lights because they're energy efficient and that could last forever and they can save you money, but now they're the neuroscientist is sounding the alarm and the warning is pretty dramatic. Glenn Jeffrey, a professor at the University College of London, claims LED lights could be as dangerous as asbestos and that they should not be used in homes, offices, or schools. He's calling it a clear and present public health emergency and claims exposure could cause permanent damage to the body. Now, before you start ripping down every LED bulb in your home, there is an important part of the story. Many scientists are disputing these claims, pointing to a lack of evidence supporting such a serious comparison. So right now, it's about a controversial claim, not an established scientific fact. But if your living room starts giving you that side eye tonight, maybe don't panic. Just turn off the light. And lots more great music on the way this morning, including one from Rick James.
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93.5 The Wave. It is David Raines in with you this morning. And Halloween is supposed to be about candy, costumes, and maybe scaring the neighbors. But apparently, it's also about spending a lot of money. A new survey finds that Halloween spending is expected to hit $13.5 billion. Now, about 74% of people plan to celebrate, and shoppers expect to spend an average of about $115.14 per person. Candy is still king. 94% plan to buy sweets, and 71% are buying costumes. And apparently, we're getting some help from technology. Nearly half of shoppers say they plan to use AI for their holiday shopping. Now, discount stores are the top destination, followed by specialty costume stores. And if you think your pet is escaping the Halloween madness, well, think again. Pumpkin costumes are the most popular for pets, followed by hot dogs and ghosts, because nothing says Halloween like dressing your dog as a vegetable and then spending $115 on yourself. Here's Def Leppard next.

If you're doing someone a favor, but it's costing you money, should you ask the other parent to chip in for gas and childcare or just keep being generous? We're going to get into our listener dilemma coming up in just a few minutes. First, Doug and the Slugs on 93.5 The Way.

0: David Rain Timothy this morning on 93.5 The Wave, and here's a situation that could get awkward between friends. A listener has set up a carpool for four elementary school kids. Sounds like a great arrangement, right? Except one parent keeps canceling at the last minute, forcing our listener to change plans and pay extra for after school care. Now that person has a new work schedule and wants our listener to drive her daughter to and from school every day. Our listener says that's fine, but there is a catch. All the extra driving and child care is going to cost money, and they're considering asking the other parent to help cover the cost. So is that fair, or should they just consider it part of being a good friend or neighbor? We want you to weigh in on our listener dilemma today on our Facebook page, so go have your thoughts there. We got lots more great music on the way, including one from The Cure next.
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93.5 The Wave, David Raines in with you this morning, and here's a little driving reality check. A new study finds about 85% of drivers consider themselves safer than average, which is mathematically hilarious because, well, that can't really work. And 82% admit that they've done something unsafe behind the wheel. Now, even among people who've gotten a speeding ticket or a violation in the last 3 years, 86% still consider themselves safer than average. So we know exactly what we're doing wrong. We, about half admit that we're accelerating through a yellow light, even though 65% say that it makes driving less safe. 33% admit driving when they're tired, even though 85% say they know it's unsafe. And 9 out of 10 people say they're looking at or touching your smartphone makes driving less safe as well. So apparently we all know the rules. We just think that it's everyone else's problem and has nothing to do with our ability to drive. Driving reality check. Here's Pat Benatar now.

Our forecast is calling for sun today. We'll see high around 22. Tonight, a few clouds with a low down to 6. Tomorrow, sunshine and a high of 22. 93.5, the

93.5 The Wave, David Raines in with you this afternoon. Two big games with division rivals coming up this weekend for your Grand Falls Greenfoot Rapids. Friday night, it's the Chaleur Lightning back in town, which will no doubt be a rematch of last year's playoffs. Puck drop is at 7 o'clock at the E&P Seneschal Center. And then Sunday, West Kent rolls in town for a 3 o'clock game on Sunday afternoon. Both games are important, and the Rapids definitely need your support. So make sure to get your tickets at rapidshockey.ca and make plans to be at the games this weekend. You won't be disappointed. Here's Queen and David Bowie now, 93.5 The Wave.

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0: 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It is David Raines in with you this morning. And today's listener dilemma asks, how much should you do for a neighbor before you start expecting something in return? A listener organized a carpool for four kids at the same elementary school, but one parent has a habit of canceling at the last minute, leaving the listener to make other arrangements and pay extra money for childcare. Now that parent needs daily rides for her daughter because of change in her work schedule. So our listener has agreed to help, but is considering asking for her to contribute toward gas and childcare. And that's where things get a little bit tricky. It's one of those things that you can help out once in a while, but when a favor becomes a daily commitment and starts costing you money, is it fair to ask the other person to share those expenses? We want you to weigh in on our listener dilemma now that you will find on our Facebook page. Lots more great music from the 80s, 90s, and more on the way, including one from Smash Mouth.
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0: 93.5 The Wave, David Raines in with you on this Wednesday morning, and it's time to settle an important question. What toy deserves a spot in the Hall of Fame? Now, the Museum of Play has revealed the 12 finalists for 2026, and there are some serious childhood memories on this list. We've got Bop It, Care Bears, Pokemon Trading Card Game, Polly Pocket, Tickle Me Elmo, Yahtzee, Sorry, Mousetrap, Monster High, Mahjong, Bingo, and Slide. And now it comes to the tough part. The three toys that get the most public votes will get onto the ballot for the National Selection Advisory Committee. Now, the 2026 Hall of Fame class will be announced in November. So think back to your childhood. Which one of these had you completely obsessed? Which one caused arguments with your brothers and sisters? And of course, which one do you still have somewhere in your house? Because, well, apparently we can't agree on politics, sports, or pizza toppings, but surely we can agree on the greatest toy, can't we? Lots more from the 80s, 90s, and more coming up, including one from Blondie next.
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4: Wave weather.
5: Our forecast is calling for sun today. We'll see high around 22. Tonight, a few clouds with a low down to 6. Tomorrow, sunshine and a high of 22.
4: Laughter, love, and life. 93.5. 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

93.5 The Wave, David Raines in with you this morning, and two big division rivals coming up this weekend for your Grand Falls Rapids. Friday night, the Chaleur Lightning are back in town for the first time since the playoffs last year. So definitely, you know, there's some unfinished business on your Rapids team, and they're definitely going to be looking forward to Friday night. And of course, then on Sunday, the West Kent Steamers are in town. They currently sit 1 point ahead of us in the standings, and that's going to be a big game as well. Puck drop is at 7 o'clock on Friday, 3 o'clock on Sunday, and you can pick up tickets for both games at rapidshockey.ca. Here's Belinda Carlisle now.

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0: It is David Raines in with you this morning on 93.5 The Wave. And if you've ever helped out a neighbor, you know sometimes a small favor can turn into a much bigger commitment. But one of our listeners has organized a carpool for four kids going to the same school. One parent regularly cancels, though, at the last minute, leaving our listener to juggle schedules and pay extra for after-school childcare. Now the parent needs help every day because her work schedule has changed and wants our listener to drive her daughter to and from school. And the listener has agreed, but she's also considering asking for help with gas and childcare costs. Now, is this a fair request, or should you help a neighbor out without expecting anything in return? And maybe a bigger question, when does being a good neighbor turn into being taken advantage of? You can weigh in on our Mindbuster, or on our listener dilemma today on our Facebook page. Got lots more great music from the 80s, 90s, and more, including one from Tom Cochran on the way.
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0: 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It is David Raines in with you this morning, and RapidsHockey.ca is where you can pick up your tickets for this weekend's games coming up on Friday night. The Chaleur Lightning in town for a 7 o'clock puck drop against your Grand Falls Rapids, a rematch from the playoffs of last year, and you know this is going to be a good one. And then on Sunday, the West Kent Steamers are back in town for the first time this season as well, with a 3 o'clock puck drop happening at the E&Peace NHL Center. So make some plans to come on out and cheer on your Rapids. Pick up your tickets at rapidshockey.ca. Lots more great music from the 80s, 90s, and more, including one from Men at Work coming up.
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6: Wave weather.
7: Our forecast is calling for sun today. We'll see high around 22. Tonight, a few clouds with a low down to 6. Tomorrow, sunshine and a high of 22.
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Birthdays, anniversaries are back tomorrow morning. Yes, it is David Rains in with you this morning, but birthdays, anniversaries will return tomorrow morning. If you've got someone celebrating a special birthday or anniversary, now is the time to let me know. 475-8848 is where you can call and leave a message, or you can go on to our website at thewavegrandfalls.com and enter in the information there. That will give me what I need to get the wishes out on the air and earn your loved one the ability to potentially take home a delicious cake from Vicky's Edible Decorations and Cakes. So don't wait. Get the wishes in now, and we'll take care of those tomorrow morning in the 7 o'clock hour. Here's Prince now.

Well, the parent says yes to helping a neighbor with the school drop-offs, but now it's becoming a daily expense. Is it wrong to ask for a little money in return? We're going to discuss our listener dilemma coming up. First, it's Doug and the Slugs on 93.5 The Wave.

0: 93.5 The Wave. It is David Raines in with you this morning. And how far would you go to help a neighbor before you started asking for something in return? A listener organized a carpool for four kids attending the same school, but one parent regularly cancels at the last minute, leaving the listener scrambling to make other arrangements and costing her extra for childcare. Now that parent has arranged, the first parent has a change in her schedule and is asking our listener to move to drive her daughter to and from school each and every day. Now, our listener has agreed, but is considering asking her to contribute toward gas and childcare costs. After all, this isn't just an occasional favor anymore. It's a daily commitment that's costing time and money. So is asking for a contribution completely reasonable, or does it take the generosity out of helping a neighbor? We want you to weigh in on our listener dilemma. You will find that post on our Facebook page. Got lots more great music on the way, including one from Semisonic coming up.
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0: 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It is David Raines with you this morning, and two big division rival games coming up for your Grand Falls Greenfoot Rapids on Friday against the Chaleur Lightning, 7 o'clock puck drop at the E&P Seneschal Center. And then again on Sunday, West Kent Steamers roll into town for a 3 o'clock game. Both games are important, and both games, the Rapids need your help, so make sure to pick up your tickets at rapidshockey.ca. Make some plans to come on out and make some noise to cheer on your Rapids for the weekend. Got lots more great music on the way, including one from Tears for Fears next.
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6: Wave weather.
7: Our forecast is calling for sun today. We'll see high around 22. Tonight, a few clouds with a low down to 6. Tomorrow, sunshine and a high of 22.
8: Turn it up.
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8: 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The

So that's all for me. I am out of here. It's been a blast hanging out with you as always. And I'll see you back here tomorrow morning at 6 a.m. when we do it all over again live. Until then, I remind you, please be kind to everybody you come across. Because in a world where you can choose to be anything at all, choosing to be kind just makes the world a better place. All of us better people. And we all could definitely use a little more of that. So I'll leave you with some great music still to come this hour, including this one from Billy Joel.

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1: Our forecast is calling for sun today. We'll see high around 22. Tonight, a few clouds with a low down to 6. Tomorrow, sunshine and a high of 22.
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4: Wave weather.
5: Our forecast is calling for sun today. We'll see high around 22. Tonight, a few clouds with a low down to 6. Tomorrow, sunshine and a high of 22.
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1: Our forecast is calling for sun today. We'll see high around 22. Tonight, a few clouds with a low down to 6. Tomorrow, sunshine and a high of 22.
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